And so it begins. The base is an amalgamation of everything. Rules are not to be played by rebels. The story of never ending. Your introversion led you here. Intuition protected you along the way. Feelings allowed you to be well balanced. And perspective gave you foresight. The top of the mountain is nothing without the climb. Only the strong will survive. Only the strong will survive.

0: Toni Morrison's Song of Solomon.
1: My favorite novel.
0: The book was
1: Toni Morrison's Sula.
2: And I remember in the book Song of Solomon, one of my favorite books, there was a group of vigilantes called 7 Days, I believe they were called another, and they were denying
3: the importance
2: of
3: mercy.

She uses the rich mythology and metaphors of the African-American experience to anchor and enrich her personal imagery in the book. Her work demonstrates both the uniqueness and the universality of African-American life. Her work heals the disrupted ancestral energies, heals the torn ancestral soul, and reveals the beauty, vigor, pathos, and durability of African-American life.

I will prevail. I only feel right when I write what I feel. We living in a jungle, don't frighten the meal. Try to send a message, put a pigeon in seal, but they hearing got AIDS, cause they envy is real. Me against the world like Pac in his prime. Why to get no enemy, a lock in divine, crossing the line.

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I watch her dancing by the window, and it rips my flesh to ribbons. And the whole world is just ripples in the middle distance. I listen to her hips, I push my kisses to her lips. We move like we were born to move. The night is teeth and pistons. 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

0: Because tonight at 5 o'clock, I kill the president. 1 second after five, there's a new president.
1: Yes or no, this is your last chance. 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

0: Amnesty International.
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2: Of course, if I'm saying that I'm a documentary filmmaker and I'm making a film about my friends and their unfiltered everyday life, when life becomes so political in Tbilisi and all around you, of course I must have included the protests into the film. And it kind of became a portrait of young adults trying to navigate their life through the reality that we have in the city and in the whole country.
0: Im Film zeigt die Regisseurin die Stimmung auf den Straßen Tbilisis auf dem Höhepunkt der Massenproteste 2024. 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
2: There is such a big difference between with how many people, first of all, it started and with how big of enthusiasm the protest started. Because we actually had the feeling that we had the power in our hands which can change something regarding politics. But coming from how it's kind of escalated, how many people have been detained, the protests have definitely died down. People are feeling scared, people are having second thoughts, they're being quite hopeless. And most of all, I feel like we are all exhausted.
0: Wegen der Repressionen hätte sich der Protest von der Straße in andere Lebensbereiche verschoben, so die Regisseurin.
2: The protests are not that violent anymore and it is going. The location has also changed. We kind of went from blocking the road to standing on the pedestrian side, and that apparently became illegal now in our country, and people are being detained for standing on the sidewalks. So I feel like that people though have found other ways to protest with their artistic voices, with their work, with their decisions, like personal day-to-day decisions that make tiny changes.
0: Auch in ihrer Arbeit als Filmemacherin nimmt Tiku Kubiashvili Einschränkungen auf sich, um gegen die Regierung zu protestieren.
2: And as for myself as a filmmaker, one of my acts of resistance is being in boycott against the Georgian National Film Center along with 400 other filmmakers, and just not being okay with the horrors of censorship that they suggest.
0: Im Zuge der Proteste sei zunächst vor allem die junge Generation Georgiens auf die Straße gegangen. Aber nicht nur, wie die Regisseurin beschreibt.
2: So to talk about the generational differences, politics-wise, I feel like if you look at it in whole, that is definitely like the majority of the people. Yes, the elderly are more in support of Georgian Dream, and the younger generation, they have been more active in the protests. However, during the second wave of like after this foreign agents law protest started, it has shifted so much because after our prime minister and his decision to not be in any kind of correlation with the EU until the 2028, I feel like that was the very decision that shifted a lot of people's minds otherwise. And I have seen so many elderly stand outside on the streets. But I try to not force anything on people, especially elderly people who have almost zero information outside of Tbilisi because of how well the propaganda channels are working.
0: Laut Tiku Kubiashvili sei der freie Zugang zu regierungsunabhängigen Informationen außerhalb der Großstadt sehr schwierig. 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
2: More than 20% of our country still currently is occupied by Russia. And I would say that must be more than enough of a reason for everybody in this country to understand that

Yo, this is Connecticut representing for Connecticut and Peter at Radio Flow. You're tuning into a brand new album, Lift Right About Now. Enjoy.

Casey Jones came to town. Dat waren de Prairie Ramblers met Rusty Jill in de Fate Train Boogie. I like that kind of music. We hebben eens hier Jimmy Ringo on Dot Records. In de 50s met I like this kind of music.

Rockets, Jimmy and Johnny, and the racket goes round and round till the end of the world rolls around. Right the gates, honky tonk country music from the 50s, Tommy Scott, have we at here. Met een oeralte recording. Aanvang 20 jaar met Free Again.

Boogie Boogie Honky Tonk Country Music San Diego in the 50s doing the stock car boogie racing down the track. Dat was Josh Stockner met Hard Top Boogie. Okay, Ryder Gage met Honky Tonk Country Music from the 50s. Hank Williams alweer hier met Honky Tonkin'.

0: Uncle Reggie, by any means necessary, I'm going to get my daughter. 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Say that shit.
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0: But spread your wings.
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